0: 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Don't stop, let your body rock.
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Hier is Cal Anderson, Back to the 80s. 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

0: 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And I don't wanna lose you. 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And he will never love you.
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